0: lit.
1: Boy.
0: Love you, vibe.
1: Yeah.
0: We the best.
1: Boy.
0: Give me the light.
1: Yeah.
0: And we turn it up every time.
1: Every time.
0: And we bust it up, watch it. Aye.
1: Watch it.
0: Ha!
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1: Them call a broken heart, this blessed love will never part. I don't know it from the start. 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Sean Paul and Sasha.

0: Navi vibe.
1: Yeah.
0: We the best.
1: Boy.
0: Give me the light.
1: Yeah.
0: And we turn it up every time.
1: Every time.
0: And we bust it up, watch it. Yeah.
1: Watch it.
0: Ha!
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4: 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It is one of those. I'm the king.

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3: 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Give much of a

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2: Who?
1: The girl next door, you know? I don't know what to do.
2: Say it wasn't you.
1: All right.